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0: We got psychic astrologist Kim Allen with us this morning. All right, so we've been all trying to figure out what's going on and everything else. I think, Trey, what do we find out about you? You need to be careful when you're going on a trip, right?
1: Yeah, need to be careful going on a trip. Also got some things happening in the sector of love.
0: Yep.
1: But I got some battles I'm going to win as well, though.
0: Yeah, what about you, JJ?
2: Things going to be looking amazing for my career and life.
0: All right. And then, Cruz, what about you? What did you find out?
3: My mama's going to be coming. It's going to be a great time.
0: I thought you were going to say another baby's on the way. All right. Hey, here's the deal. You want to talk to psychic astrologist Kim Allen, you can right now. As a matter of fact, hi, good morning. Is this Day?
4: Yes.
0: All right. So, Day, what is your zodiac sign and your question for psychic astrologist Kim Allen?
4: My zodiac sign is a Gemini, and my question is, me and my husband recently just purchased a box truck, so I was just basically trying to see, was this a good investment for us? Will we be able to make any money off of it? Do we need to sell the box truck?
5: No, you got to make some money off that. What sign is your husband?
4: He's a Virgo.
2: Hey.
5: Okay. So what is going on? Your life is changing, Gemini. Do you feel it? There is a surge of innovation in your life. You want freedom. You want something different. You were propelled to do this. Venus is in your money's house right now, and it's going to make some money. And with Virgos right now are doing like things to expand their career. So I think that you should go ahead, try the bus truck for about 6 months. Let's see what happens. But y'all are definitely going to be making some money.
2: Ooh,
1: right on. Mm.
0: Ooh. All right, Day. Hey. Congrats on that. Thank you. Thank you so much for your call. Here is Candy. Hey, Candy, you're on with psychic astrologist Kim Allen. So give her your zodiac sign. And what is your question?
4: Hi, good morning. I'm a Taurus as well. And this year has been rough. And so I'm just trying to see if it's going to be better or are there any changes I need to make?
5: Your birthday was May 1st?
4: May 12th.
2: May 12th.
5: Oh, May 12th. Okay, Taurus. Okay, so like I said, Uranus is out of your sun sign. Thank God for that. That is going to be wonderful.
4: Ma'am.
5: Right now, you know what your money, your focus is on income. Opening another strain of income. You want more money. Things have been, like, strange for you. Money been slipping through your hands. You're trying to figure out what's going on and how can I make it better. So right now, your focus is on getting a better job, a second job, starting a part-time business, getting some more hours, but maintaining greater income so you can hold on to.
4: Gotcha. Thank you. Mm-hmm. I'm going to get to work on that. I appreciate you.
0: Oh, all right. Thank you very much for your call, and we appreciate you listening, all right? Here is this Kiana?
6: Yes, ma'am. I'm a Leo, and I just want to see what May has to offer for me.
5: Mm. So you want to focus on your home, getting your home in order. Did you recently go through something? Either you were decluttering things or people. There's something about your home that you need to make more comfortable, make more suitable for yourself. The other thing is that you are definitely going to start working on your romance. So if you're in a relationship and it's static, you're going to be doing some things to spice stuff up. But this is a great time for Leo. Things open for you. You want something better. You're not going to have any hesitation to make changes, but that first change may be around your home.
6: Okay, thank you.
0: All right, you're all right. Is that what you wanted to hear?
1: Come on.
0: Kiana?
6: Yes, ma'am.
0: Okay.
6: Yes, yes.
0: All right. Thank you very much for your call. We appreciate it. Okay. All right. Hey, listen, Kim, if someone is listening, I always say this, right? Because by the way, I want everybody to know that in between songs, Kim gave us some readings with her cards.
2: Yes. Yes.
0: Mm-hmm. Yep. Hey, yeah. Kim, can we try this one more time? Let's see what happens with me. Use the cards on me right now while we're live on the air. I'm a Capricorn, January 14th.
5: Let me say about Capricorns. Capricorns, you know, it's about, first of all, taking care of yourself. You've been taking care of other people. Mm-hmm.

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8: 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I get the-

0: It's Dee Dee's Weekend Kickback. There goes J. Cruz, comedian, J.J. Williamson, Trey G's here as well, coming up on the show this hour. Guys, we do got to put some money in your pocket, all right?
1: Please,
0: we got to do that. Money in your pocket with a $1,000 minute game. Mm-hmm. Also, get ready. Date fail's on the way, too. It's Dee Dee's Weekend Kickback.
1: Hey.

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same. 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Just make sure you ahead of the game. 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Papa, Hooter can't tell you slave again. No sign. Picture black saying, oh yes, I'm my son. No. Got a Lamborghini, so I drive faster. 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
1: 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I like the play.

Lucky Star Casino. 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